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This is a 55-year-old male difficulty breathing.

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Panic attack.

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Quint 76 Medic 71, Code 3 Medical, near Hercules High School, 1900 Refugee Valley Road. This is subject, a male slumped over in a wheelchair on Refugio Valley.

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Stage out for an assault victim with a head injury, PD still en route.

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Engine 6, truck 6, medic 69. Respond code 3 to 680 southbound and Monument Boulevard. 680 southbound at Monument Boulevard. CHP is en route for a black sedan on the right-hand side with a driver slumped over. Precautionary medical response. 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

0: 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Could you repeat? Wind block the right-hand shoulder in the number 3 lane, please.
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Just for 5150 at 2680 Lancaster Drive across the Southampton, code 2.

Engine 5, Medic 69, respond code 3 to Bank of America, 1935 Mount Diablo Street, crossing Willow Pass Road, 1935 Mount Diablo Street. PD just arrived on scene, fall patient, bleeding from the nose.

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Truck 14 and Medic 71, respond for a medical alarm in Martinez, 819 Talbert Street, 819 Talbert Street Crossing, Ward Street. 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

Engine 51 new incident, respond with medic 74 medical, 3020 Yolo Avenue across the Santa Clara Avenue for a 17-year-old female, possible miscarriage.

0: 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You can reduce the medic engine 52. You're on fire, truck 14.
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Engine 1, Medic 14, respond for a vehicle accident, Ignacio Valley Road in La Costa Villa, Ignacio Valley Road at La Costa Villa for two vehicles, PD still en route.

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0: On scene, this is a two-story residence. You've got to investigate. Cast 6-6.
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0: Truck 6, Medic 17, respond code 3 for Concord, 3036 Willow Pass Road. 3036 Willow Pass Road, apartment number 12. The unknown medical info still incoming. And Truck 6, Medic 17, it's going to be a 10-year-old male who fell down the stairs.
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0: 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They appear to be injured. Can you go ahead and put us on this and dispatch the closest unit to the Will Pass call and send us a code 3 to LS ambulance, please?

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0: We have medic 6-9 on here, or on scene with us here. We'll take them.

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Engine 45 smoke investigation, 21 Linda Vista, 21 Linda Vista across the Mira Loma. Caller advised smoke visible from the hills on the north side of the country club. White smoke visible, negative flame.

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0: Yeah, we met with the RP. 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

0: 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Security is also advising an alarm from Old Navy. They did confirm no smoke and no flame.
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0: The employee was able to reset the system and World Market is there going on at Old Navy.
1: I copy, silence the alarm. What is the last traffic on Old Navy?

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And at 51 Medic 72, Cote Medical, 11740 San Pablo Avenue, 11740 San Pablo Avenue, Unit 403, Building Number 2, Cross of Wall, 37-year-old male seizures.

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Engine 42, flooding, 2084 Ascot Drive, 2084 Ascot Drive, crest of Moraga Road. Apartment complex pool is flooding over, nearly entering the lower level unit. They're attempting to contact the responsible for the premise.

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2: 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We'll go back around the horn, and if we don't catch them, we'll head back out that way. Thank you.

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Engine 15 wires arcing, 1624 Silver Dell Road, cross of Blackberry Court for limb down on a power line with sparking and arcing. PG&E's also beaten advice.

0: Quinn 76, engine 277, respond for smoke investigation, westbound 4 prior to Franklin Canyon. Westbound 4, just prior to Franklin Canyon for white smoke seen from underneath the freeway.
1: 15, copy responding. PG&E will call back with EPA.

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1: 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Did you want to continue in place of 277, or did you want them to continue as well?
0: 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We'll go available.
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0: 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Patients come out of a second seizure, has some abnormal breathing, and is no longer combative. Your discretion on going in. He is 6'3", 280. We have no ETA on PD. Their dispatch is not answering.
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0: 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Unable to locate anything unless you got anything further.
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0: We've had a large branch from an oak tree fall in the high voltage power line. No arcing at the time, however, there is branches on the line for EGA for PG&E.
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1: Identity 5, medic 5-9 response. 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

1089, Medic 89, respond for medical. 6619, Yellowstone Circle. 27-year-old male, unconscious.

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Engine 16, hazardous condition 3705, Highland Court, cross of Highland Road. Fire CO alarm combo sounding, no smoke or flames, they'll wait outside.

51 respond for a hazard condition 20, correction 6200 Cypress Avenue, 6200 Cypress Avenue, unit F like Foxtrot, cross of San Pablo Avenue for carbon monoxide alarm.

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Montecito 4756, Clayton Road, memory care number 114, fall victim.

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High fever, not responding normally.

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engine 15 disregard, engine 15 disregard. Engine 3 medic 17, code 3, 3258 Ptarmigan, 3258 Ptarmigan, cross of Terra Granada, Manor 2A, entry 19, 79-year-old female, chest pain.

Engine 79, Engine 78 Alpha, Quint 76, Medic 71, respond for a vehicle accident, possible rescue, eastbound 80 east of Pomona. Eastbound 80 east of Pomona for a vehicle overturned, now in the right-hand lane for a silver SUV, occupant exiting the vehicle. Unknown if there's any additional occupants. CHP also responding.

Engine 1, Truck 1, Medic 19, Battalion 1. Respond code 3 Echo Rest, 1924 Trinity Avenue. The bus stop at St. Paul's Church for a 4-year-old female not conscious, not breathing.

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0: 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It's a verbal between two transients. There is no pediatric patient. However, if you can continue, it's unknown if one of the subjects was unconscious.
1: On for engine one. Engine one.
0: Engine one.
1: 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There appears to be no child here. Let's try to figure out what's going on.
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Unattended fire smoldering in the side yard.

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1: CHP log is showing a comment of a additional vehicle stopped with the victim possibly either in their vehicle or near their vehicle, a gray Lincoln Mark 5. If you're able to check and advise if any medical is needed.
3: Copy. Does CHP have that location as east of us?
1: It's just attached to the call notes. He's on 80 near the Pomona Street off-ramp.
3: On fire, confirming that eastbound 80 at the off-ramp.
1: The location they advised us was eastbound 80 west of Pomona. It's showing on their CAD eastbound 80 Pomona Street off-ramp.
3: Copy, start. Another unit to that. We're committed to the scene here.
1: Quinn 76, Confire.
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0: Medic 71, if you could respond back out, check the area of possible victim eastbound 80 near the Pomona off-ramp.
1: S11 Medic 13 Medical Alarm 5544 Guadalupe Court, Cross of Camino Estrado. Medical attendant for a 75-year-old female negative contact.

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Engine 1, Medic 16, re-respond code 31924 Trinity Avenue, St. Paul's Church. City's on scene advising the subject they contacted has chest pain. It's also at 5150.

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0: We checked the area, checked the Pomona off. We don't see a gray Lincoln. Can you confirm with CHV again?
1: Standby.

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3: 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He is towing the vehicle to the eastbound Toll Plaza parking lot.
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14 CO alarm 1705 Alhambra Avenue, Unit 8 Alpha. Disabled caller advised CO alarm is sounding. They'll wait in the doorway, unable to evacuate.

PLS 24, code 2, Concord Valley Motel, 3590 Clayton Road in the office. 88-year-old male, low blood pressure. Truck 14, copy responding PG&E's en route with a 30-minute ETA.

Range 14, medic 20, 23 medical, 920 Berryessa, 920 Berryessa across the green. It's like a 45-year-old male fall with difficulty breathing.

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Medic 77, copy responding code 2 transfer at John Muir Concord ER, 2540 East Street. 69-year-old female, subdermal bleeds.

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Medic 74, respond code 2 to Richmond, 3 West Richmond Avenue, Unit 18, cross of Railroad Avenue, 76-year-old male. Confusion.

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Engine 10, Medicaid 6, respond code 3-1465, carriage drive, crest of Shannon, 972-year-old male with implanted defibrillator and high heart rate.

Truck 70, engine 51, engine 70, battalion 7, medic 76 with reach, respond for a vehicle accident with rescue. Westbound 80 east of San Pablo Dam. Westbound 80 east of San Pablo Dam. Possibly in the area of McBride for an overturned SUV landing in the middle lanes. Dark in color with no lights. THP also responding.

0: Comfire, Battalion 7, Stardate 2nd Ambulance.
1: Comfire, copy. Medic 76, respond code 3 is the second unit for the vehicle accident, westbound 80, east of San Pablo Dam, possibly in the area of McBride. Code 3 of the vehicle accident.

0: units en route to westbound 80. Copter 11 responding with an ETA of 19 minutes.
1: Calm fire, medic 73. Correct location is going to be 80 west, west of Hillport South.
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0: Parkville PD, there may be another vehicle, a Nissan Rogue, with the subject trapped inside, complaints of body pain.
1: All right, you copy. 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
0: Copy.
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0: Copy. 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
1: I see truck 70.
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1: Is there another engine that's coming?
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3: 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We're coming from Hilltop on 80 westbound.
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4: 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They're going to be coming up on Calcor. Do you need an additional engine for the LZ?
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0: 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It's going to be approximately 30 to 35 minutes.
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0: 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We've tried both CHP and Lifelight, and they are not available at this time.
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For a 40-year-old male hit by a vehicle.

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0: Engine 69, Engine 73, Medic 16, Medic 75, Battalion 7, respond for a vehicle accident just occurred westbound 80 east of El Portal. Westbound 80 east of El Portal. CHP advising this is going to be further east of the accident just cleared for two motorcycles into a truck with the riders down. CHP responding.
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0: 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Planter on fire in the backyard, a few feet from the residence. The homeowners attempting to extinguish.
1: Units en route to West on Eddy, east of Elbertal, just be advised. I believe CHP also advised Richmond. They may also be starting a response. Stand by, I can give you their units shortly.
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0: 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Landing zone will be directly in front of the action and on the freeway.
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0: 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Battalion 7, con fire.
1: Go ahead.
0: Copter 11 is now declining due to weather. The next closest will be 45 minutes away. Did you want them to continue?
1: 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Cancel the helicopter.
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0: Medic 20, Ben.
1: Mac 20, do we have any reports for a possible vehicle accident going eastbound Highway 24, right before exit 12?
0: We have no reports. Repeat the location.
1: Mac 20, it appears to be eastbound along Highway 24. Right before exit 12. We're driving around right now to go investigate.
0: Copy. Eastbound 24. It sounds like west of Deer Hill.

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Respond to assist medic 20. They're investigating a vehicle crash eastbound 24, just west of Deer Hill. Eastbound 24, west of Deer Hill.

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1: A firm right-hand shoulder.
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0: Did you advise CHP of this? I guess this has been an accident that happened a few hours ago. There's multiple cars on the shoulder waiting for a tow or something.
1: Engine 16, copy. 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

Engine 13, Medic 16, respond code 3 for medical in Martinez, 1313 Roman Way, 1313 Roman Way, crossing Muir Road, 80-year-old female with chest pain.

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They would like an evaluation.

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0: 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We're UTL and medic 70 is UTL as well. 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

is an 82. Medic 5-2, respond for medical, 200 Dean Court, number 200 Dean Court, Costell Fletcher, it's going to be a 26-year-old male in seizure. Court, we have a 92-year-old male fall patient.

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CO detector going off at 95 Southwind Drive, 95 Southwind Drive crossing Fernwood Drive. RP is declining medical.

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Castle Park Side Drive, for smoke zone 302, building 470, second floor.

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0: 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Engine 83, gunfire. Engine 83, gunfire.
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1: 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Engine 93 delays for road closure.

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2: 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This is for the cardiac arrest

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This is for a veg fire, smaller than a vehicle, behind the, near the trailer.

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0: We're in the area attempting to locate. Do you have any further details?
1: Negative. It was just a single caller. They said it was behind the business savers and the trailers.
0: It's 70 copies.

Engine 1, Minute 2, respond, code 3, 1500 Newell Avenue, 1500 Newell Avenue, apartment 115, crossing South Main Street, 75-year-old female, fainted.

Engine 3, Medicaid, respond code 3 and stage, 1226 Rossmore Parkway, 1226 Rossmore Parkway, unit 118 for an assault victim, stage.

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Medic 68, response 03 for Richmond 850 Marina Bay Parkway, 850 Marina Bay Parkway. It's going to be a 21-year-old hit his head with an object, bleeding.

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0: 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RP said she didn't call and there's no apartment 38.
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1993 VLS 51, respond code 2, 207 East Cypress Road, 207 East Cypress Road, crossing Picasso Drive, 65-year-old female fall, break VLS 52, respond code 2, 4824 Wexner Peakway, 4824 Wexner Peakway, crossing from SP, 98-year-old male fall.

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0: 10, code 2, heat cold, 1224 Rossmont Parkway, 1224 Rossmont Parkway, Walnut Creek, Smith and Rehab, room 615, across the Tide Valley Boulevard, 43-year-old male, heat exhaustion.
1: Truck 92, VLS 11, respond, code 2, 450 John Muir Parkway, across the Thomas Road, 450 John Muir Parkway, unit 104, A. Adam, 82-year-old female, 12 victim with a possible hip injury. Engine 82, Medic 53, respond, code 3, 5231, Hunsaker Court, across the Justinville Drive, 5231 Hunsaker Court. Eighty-year-old male, difficulty breathing, not alert. BLS 2, respond code 2, 2000 North Park Boulevard, Castle Leverage Road. 2000 North Park Boulevard. Code 2 for nausea, PD is on scene, secure.

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Medic 57 is on code 2, 61 Blaine Court, crest of Chandler Circle. 61 Blaine Court, 60-year-old female, urinating blood.

Medic 63, Responco 3 for Richmond, 224 McDonald Avenue, 224 McDonald Avenue, across the second. And it's going to be a 50-year-old female, Dizzy.

251, respond for carbon monoxide alarm, 1154 Richmond Street, 1154 Richmond Street, Pacific Glenwood Way. It's going to be a carbon monoxide alarm sounding. PG&E has been advised.

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Yosemite Medic 66, respond code 3, 1847 2nd Street, 1847 2nd Street, Custom Market, incomplete transfer, unknown medical. Per Richmond dispatch, it's going to be difficulty breathing.

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BLS 53 respond. 2733 Estelamar Drive across Montero Drive. 2733 Estelamar Drive. 81-year-old female with body pain.

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Care center of Rossmore, 1224 Rossmore Parkway. 1224 Rossmore Parkway, cross of Tice Valley, burst smoke detector in the boiler room, zone 14.

Engine 83, respond for a vehicle fire. 2104 Manzanita Way, across the Sycamore Drive. 2104 Manzanita Way. It's going to be IFO, the given address. Everyone is reported to be out of the vehicle, a 2007 Honda Civic.

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Crescent Drive, Crescent Arlington Way. 76-year-old female, fall from a bike.

Ninja 66, VLS 61, respond code 21384, San Pablo Avenue, 13484, San Pablo, Newvale Healthcare, room 48, Alpha, across the San Pablo Avenue, 73-year-old male, fall not alert.

Engine 9, medic 3, vehicle accident in there, 2nd Avenue South of Pacheco Boulevard, 2nd Avenue South of Pacheco Boulevard. CHP, I'm out for a gray Honda that fit first offense.

Engine 99, Emetic 55, respond code 3, 4970, Discovery Point, Presolito Circle. 4970, Discovery Point, 89-year-old female with chest pain. BLS 51, respond code 2 for 5150 with A3 on scene. 631 Mockingbird Lane, cross the Pheasant Way. 631 Mockingbird for a 40-year-old female.

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0: 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On Manson either way. 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
1: 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Did you want to be placed back on the call?
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truck any form at a 5-6 to respond code train for a bicycle accident. Buchanan Road in Harbor. Buchanan Road crosses Harbor. It's going to be on Buchanan close to Highlands Elementary School for a 58-year-old male fall from a bike and altered

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2: 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Cavallo, cross of Amber Drive for a 42-year-old female having chest pain. Southeast corner, subject on foot. 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

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Brian Rose, across the Dundee, is a 58-year-old male, fall from the bed.

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Medic 61, respond code 3 for Richmond, 2808 Nickel Court, 2808 Nickel Court, cross the 28th Street. Gonna be 4666, girl female, is how I'm gonna say.

He's 93 Medic 5 Bronco 3 in Clutchfield at 470 Delta Road, 470 Delta cross at Grant Road. 40-year-old male unconscious, breathing, slipped in the bathroom himself.

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PD is on scene with a 55-year-old male, intoxicated, request code 3.

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0: The CSO is on scene. I have 3 confirmed patients with a possible 4th patient at a separate location. 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
0: 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Engine 95 advising for you to respond into the mobile home park, space 21 E. Edward, for a juvenile with head trauma from the accident.
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It's going to be in a black BMW.

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0: Engine 82, Medic 50, respond code 3, 913 Rock Court, Crescent Limestone Drive. 913 Rock Court, 66-year-old female, altered. 600 Roebel Avenue, 600 Roebel Avenue, apartment 315, Crescent Insignia Avenue, 78-year-old male.
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0: Say 78. We're going to have a training going. Any reports of smoke from the area of 746 Loring will be coming from the station.
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0: 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Go ahead. What medic unit transported them all, do you know?
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0: 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Hemorrhage and not alert. Engine 83, respond for a smoke investigation. Auburn Lane and Georgetown Lane. Auburn Lane and Georgetown. Report of smoke coming from some bushes. And.
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Southbound 680 under tree, southbound 680 under tree. For small grass fire, extinguished now, smoldering on right hand shoulder.

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0: Okay, did you guys see anything? 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
1: Yeah, same thing, same smell. Let's just go check up top and see if we can walk behind the business.

Engine 3, Medic 9, code 3 assault, 1224 Rossmore Parkway, 1224 Rossmore Parkway in front of the care center of Rossmore, across the Tyke Valley Boulevard, 55-year-old female. Patient headbutted and nurse. 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

I respond to exterior fire. This is eastbound Highway 4, west of Love Ridge, per another caller as well, east of Railroad. For bushes on fire, the right-hand side.

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0: Cook 6 Mike 3, Code 3, PD request respondent stage to 1581 Concord Avenue, 1581 Concord Avenue, Premier Inn in the lobby, cross of Market Street, PD en route, for an assault victim, stage out.
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0: Engine 79, engine 78A, medic 6-4, code 3, response, westbound 80, just east of Cummings, westbound 80, just east of Cummings, near the off-ramp for a male with chest pain, difficulty breathing. Check 6, contact.
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0: 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Engine 6 comfort. Tony out for station 78 for a second engine for medical westbound 80. Coming Skyway, westbound 80. Coming Skyway on the Cache Creek bus on the right hand shoulder for a 63-year-old male with testing.
2: 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Engine 6, that public assist that we talked about yesterday is ready over at the park. I'm going to put you on it.
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0: Confire 7800 at scene. Highway Patrol also at scene. This is on the off-ramp to westbound Interstate 80 to coming Skyway.
1: 7800, copy on scene with CHP westbound at the off-ramp to coming.

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0: 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Medic 64, further, we have a 62-year-old male complaining of difficulty breathing, no past medical history.

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1: Truck 84-85, respond to exterior fire. This is on the Railroad Avenue on-ramp to eastbound Highway 4 on the right-hand side for a small fire.
0: Can we get some code 2, please?
1: 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The vehicle accident in Concord Boulevard and Galindo Street. Concord Boulevard and Galindo Street with Medic One on scene. Engine 5, pull fire 261 Gregory Lane, 261 Gregory Lane, cross of Charles Avenue for a transformer that blew and mulch is on fire.

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Engine 3, BLS 3, code 2, fall, 4329 Terracana Drive, 4329 Terracana.

via the 53 respond code to 2101 Love Ridge Road, 2101 Love Ridge Road, room 164, Crescent East Leland, 62-year-old female assault.

Engine 51, Medic 6-1, respond code 3 with P, Eureka Avenue and San Pablo Avenue. Initially reported a subject laying in the roadway, now sitting up, unknown medical. PD is also responding. Medic 60, code 3, Richmond, 132 Washington Avenue, 47-year-old male, false.

Engine 5 Medican, vehicle accident area, Contra Costa Boulevard and Gregory Lane, Contra Costa Boulevard and Gregory Lane. PD and route, one subject pulls from the vehicle and lane on the curb.

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0: Yeah, we don't see anything in the area. We're at PD. Do you have anything further?
1: 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It was called in by a passerby, no longer on scene.
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Engine 75 medic 65 mixed response 1330 5th Street, cross of Sonoma Avenue. Heat stroke with fainting.

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